I'm traveling late. It's au revoir, my once so bright, my fallen star. 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I used to play one mean guitar. I guess I'm just somebody who has given up on the me and you. I'm not alone, I've met a few traveling light like

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I'm just a fool, a dreamer who forgot to dream of the me and you. I'm not alone, I've met a few.

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I used to play one mean guitar. I guess I'm just somebody who has given up on the me and you. I'm not alone, I've met a few. Traveling light like we used to do. But if the road leads back to you, must I forget the things I knew when I was friends with one or two? Traveling light like we used to do. I'm

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If I ever loved you, oh no, no, it's a crying shame. If I ever loved you, if I knew your name, you don't need a lawyer. I'm not making a claim. You don't need to surrender. I'm not taking aim. I don't need a lover, no, no, no. The wretched beast is tame. I don't need a lover. So blow out the flame. There's nobody missing. There is no reward. Little by little, we're cutting the cord. We're spending the treasure

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I've got these excuses, they're tired and lame. I don't need a pardon, no, no, no, no, no. There's no one left to blame, I'm leaving the table. I'm out of the game, I'm leaving.

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I practiced every night. Now I'm ready. 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

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There was all these things that I don't think I remember. 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

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I think about that every day.

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They was pointing and laughing. They wanted me to be stagnant. I wasn't letting that happen. What's up with these niggas acting? Niggas remind me of Ashton. 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I paid a lot for this damn jacket. 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

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I'm just trying to make it happen. Made it this far and they couldn't imagine. They was pointing and laughing. They wanted me to be stagnant. 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What's up with these niggas acting? Niggas remind me of Ashton. 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

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Unique offers. 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I'm putting shit on like Steve Harvey. Me, Gene Dawson threw a three-piece of stripper ball like, let's see it, go on, get this thing started. Arm all in a thing like Vince Carter. Overall, y'all baby shit soft, we first team all-league marksman. 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Easy target, three ball, game blouses. 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I thought it was a drought. Heard it through word of mouth, it's on the flow like Chris Farley. They marking niggas out. The streets watching and filming now. What's the lick, Aki? They hawking niggas down. I ain't hear a sound. Niggas click hopping. I ain't lip a brow. It didn't shock me.